0: Studio Brussels.
1: Life is music.
2: Help, strangers bearing down on me. 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
0: 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I might

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Yeah, I can finally be totally honest. It's like I'm looking

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